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0: Kilo 29 PD, I'm out with a MVA 79 on Broad Street. 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

1733 Riddlemere Ave, cross of Wicopeco Drive, fall victim, 8121733 Riddlemere Ave, cross of Wicopeco Drive, fall victim, room 733, 45.

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Echoer 733, Vertelmere Ave, crossing with Pecco Drive, all victim. 8121, second alert, 733, Vertelmere Ave, crossing with Pecco Drive, fall victim, those are effective.

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2: Ocean Township 20, Hidden Meadows Drive, Unit 107. Foot pain, MedStar to Ocean Township 20, Hidden Meadows Drive, Unit 107, foot pain, 0053.

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It's signed to St. Paul's, 86 Quantum Road, off of Benson Street. Following testing, delivered.

caller. Basically, Inner Lincoln, 733 Brittle Mirror Ave, across the Wicapecla Drive. Fall victim, 6121, second alert, 733 Brittle Mirror Ave, across the Wicapecla. Fall victim, 105.

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Mid started Wall Township, 271 Vince Road, off of Mayo Lane, unconscious, breathing.

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0: south from 8667 on location. 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Nothing showing out investigating.
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1: Appreciate it. 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

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Difficulty breathing, 256.

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I-21, Main Street Bridge, stage crisis, 8121 Main Street Bridge, stage crisis, 608.

2135 Smallwood Lane, cross of Maxwell Lane, fall victim leg injury, 2621 35 Smallwood Lane, cross of Maxwell Lane, fall victim leg injury, 613.

funds to act as a Asbury Park Village near Building 9 dumpster. 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

22-21, second floor, 92 Jackson Street, crest of Atlantic Street. Head pressure. 22-21, second floor, 92 Jackson Street, crest of Atlantic Street for head pressure. 66.

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1: 5276.
0: Be arriving. Sorry, which frame residential? South Challenge, yeah, investigating 5269 as command.
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0: 25-7-0. Second call for 20 Melrose now. Reported smoke on the fourth floor. No flames. Unknown apartment number. That is one and the same address, correct? Same building?
1: Yeah, it's affirmative. Change to start the auto box, please.

0: One Melrose Terrace, fire alarm with a smoke ignition on the number 4 floor. This is 25. 4 Alpha, number 1, Melrose Terrace on the number 4 floor, smoke ignition, 742.
1: Twenty-five, six, nine, Shabana.
2: 569,

0: Lane 2570. We're also getting a federal report of smoke on the fourth floor. County, we're heading up now.
1: Racing units are on scene, heading up to the number four floor, 744.
2: Cab, I'll be here in a second. Forty 366, respond.
1: 44.
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0: I see 6175, 6175, land.
2: Sky County, staging at the standpipe. What's the location of the standpipe?
0: On landmark, halfway at the block. Five 7 4 7 49.

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1: Okay.
0: It looks like we have a broken sprinkler pipe in the attic that's causing some type of electrical issue. Still investigating.
1: Broken sprinkler pipe causing the issue, 750.

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1: I'll take this. I have a fire in the attic, and I have a broken sprinkler pipe concerning my activation that has extinguished the fire. We're in the process of overhaul.
2: Received District 25 command. 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
1: I think if he can, just on 2530 to this. He's on scene.
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1: Yeah.
0: You're up for a progress report.
1: Smugglers knocked the fire department, finished it off. Power has been secured to floors 2, 3, 4, and 1. Yeah, we're still in the process.
0: D38.
1: And we're going to probably blow up.
0: Appreciate it. Fire in the attic. There's an attic fan knocked down by the sprinklers. Overall, we're still in the process. Power's under control,
1: 838. Did you clear out the call?
0: Because I was going to do your update when they called clear.

0: Land from 54 3rd, en route 73 Main Ave.
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0: 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You can hold off on for a little bit, please.
1: All right, Jim, you got 54-75 in service.
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1: 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Returning to Asbury.
0: 8390, you're clear. 847. Thanks for the assistance. District 25, second assignment, 60 Charlie, 506 Harrison Street, Mars. District 25, second assignment, 6 Charlie, 506 Harrison Street, Mars. 848.

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34 EMS, 1115 Green Grove Road, the Children's Center of Monmouth County. Building number 7, fall victim in the injury. 34 EMS, 1115 Green Grove Road, the Children's Center of Monmouth County. Building number 7, fall victim in the injury, 90.

36-1 and 2, Garden City Parkway northbound, the 105 off ramp, vehicle smoking. Station 36-1 and 2, Garden City Parkway northbound, the exit 105 off ramp, vehicle smoking, 903.

1275 Beach, Bay to King's Brigham Bay. 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The first four terminal. District 21275 Beach Way, the Kingsburg, I mean, runway rapids, bottle on 904.

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See all alarm symptoms. Station 313 and 7, second alert, 328 Church Street, see all alarm symptoms.

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0: 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District 31 is going to be clear from 328 First Street.
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Station 8113, there to Allen Avenue, across the Page Avenue, fire alarm. 9.

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King Davis Avenue, Hope Towers, in procedure room, unresponsive. 34 EMF 19, King Davis Avenue, Hope Towers, in the procedure room, unresponsive. 10

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Second call into Ocean Township, 73 Wicapucka Drive, the Search Day School, seizures. MedStar, second call, 73 Wicapucka Drive in Ocean Township, the seizures, 10:55.

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1: 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The 2100 Wells, apartment 1, alarm is a culinary mishap. 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

321 1701 Asbury Avenue, correction, 71 Ocean Avenue, Asbury Towers, crisis. 8321 1701 Ocean Avenue, Asbury Towers, in parking lot, crisis 153.

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I'm going to need a state police to respond, and I'll start putting information in here for notifications.

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2: 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Over here.

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Investigate air conditioning unit smoking. 33, 43, number 33, Village Road, Crossroads, Sandpiper, and Ocean Avenue. 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
0: Drew, myself and the engine company. 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We'll be investigating how the vehicles come in.
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0: 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Power's insecure. We're ventilating. 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

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Possible need dislocation, 36.

Alpha 34 to crew. Second call is 21 TV drive, press of Irish drive, in and out of consciousness. Alpha 34 due to crew, second call, 21 TV drive, press of Irish drive, in and out of consciousness, 13.

13, 21 second alert. Additional manpower request at 576 River Road, crossing Navison Avenue in the rear of the Acme for a wire call. Go 13, 21 additional manpower requested. 576 River Road, crossing Navison Avenue in the rear of the Acme for a wire call. 13.

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Number 101 for you, Paul Victim. 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Richard.

451, 457 Broad Street, fire alarm. Five one, 457 Broad Street, the Coffee Roasters, fire alarm, 14 North Road.

Butler. Official manpower request at 536 River Oaks, also 92 Avenue, the rear of the acting through Wireful. 1321 Third Ward, additional manpower request at 576 River Road, Pleasant Avenue, Pink Avenue, the rear of the Acme, Corey Waters, call 1436.

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The subject shaking. 3821, 163 East Main Street, subject shaking, 1459.

77 West Park Avenue, apartment 229, Ultramental. That's for Ocean Township, 777 West Park Avenue, apartment 229, Ultramental, 15th.

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MedStar Wall, 1725 Meridian Trail, complete care, room 114 Alpha Crisis, 15...

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get an officer for a parking plate delivery vehicle in front of a fucking ladder on the County Street.

0: We are leaving the scene with one patient that's injured. 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That's just going to be an RMA.
1: Richie, we're on location. You are there. 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
2: Can you alert Jersey Shore Trauma? We're en route. 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
1: Okay, received. 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

43-21, Sandy Hook, Gunnison Beach, Syncope. 43-21, Sandy Hook, Gunnison Beach. By the old guard shack. 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
2: 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Let's turn to Aberdeen, 1171 34. They have 4 kilometers of the match. It's from overdose on Tylenol, 15.

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0: 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The investigator's building is all clear. 44, why don't we pick it up? 446.

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0: Crazy, we're holding off for the 63 hours.

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District 18, 961, Holmdel Road, Spring Valley Road to Hopper Lane, Harlan, 1646.

31-9, 71-1, 31-8, 31-Chiefs, 31-EMS, all call 15 Folks Terrace Filing. 31-9, 71-1, 31-8, 31-Chiefs, 31-EMS, all calls, number 15 Folks Terrace, the filing activation, 16-47 hours.

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0: 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Nothing strong yet, investigating.
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0: 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Thank you.
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You respond to 180 River Road for commercial fire alarm. I repeat, Redneck Bar. Respond to 180 River Road, commercial fire alarm. 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

0: 61 is going to be on your left. 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

0: going to rep out back.
1: County 16167 is responding.
2: 16167, receive. Per Falcon 1, there's a pretty good column up from a good ways out.
1: Receive, thank you.
0: Bobby, I got a rep in the rear of the building. She tried calling the alarm company to cancel.
3: Yeah, 10-4. I thought that the receptionist was the same thing. I'm at the panel now. I'm guessing they reset it already at this panel.
0: Unknown to reset.

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2: 16167.
1: I'm going on scene. All of command. Working vehicle fire. It's a work van.
2: 16167 on location. A work van on fire. 16167.

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1: Captain, updated. 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

0: 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Can you send any information?
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and then for the 515 First Avenue across Woodland Avenue to Woodland Lane, Florida. It's just one in the area of 515 First Avenue, Woodland Lane to Woodland Avenue, Florida, 1738.

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0: 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Odor of something burning, possibly coming from the dishwasher. 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That's a rider. Missing his blinds, 1908.
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Mike.

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Arthur 8215, Woodville Ave, off Main Street. All victims. Arthur 8215, Woodville Ave, off Main Street. 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